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1: Hit food, barely eat. 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I worried.

around. TV news and cameras, there's choppers in the sky. Marines, police, reporters ask where, for and why. Billy yells, we're out of here. Seen a suit right on. Making moves and stuff.

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1: Hey everybody, it's Dave Grohl from Foo Fighters. And here's a taste of our new single, Pretender, from our new album, Echoes, Silence, Patience, and Grace. We think it kicks ass. I love

I tried to the top, I've been out of shape, taking out the box, I'm an astronaut. I blasted off the planet, rock to cause catastrophe, and it matters more because I had it. Now I had a thought about wreaking havoc on an opposition, kind of shocking, they want a static with precision, I'm automatic, quarterback, I ain't talking second, pack it up on pack.

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